Time to start. It don't have to sound pretty. Just tell them what's on your heart. 'Cause it's not a religion, no.

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0: Churches moving to our hood, but they don't come and speak.
1: I don't know you.
0: Why they gentrify?
1: Gentrify.
0: We risk our life.
1: We risk our life.
0: Selling dope.

0: talk about these mothers like they out here killing for sport.
1: Killing for sport.
0: Rather kill a baby in their belly before it get brought into war.
1: Pray for them.
0: You politicize our genocide, then use the victim as a scapegoat. But if you care like you say you do, you should talk less.